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Captain Christofferson. 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Leatherneck Jones. Sergeant Cash. What an army. What an air force. What a marines. America. I never served my country.

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1: Bop it, twist it, flick my snatch. I like money, prefer cash. 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I'm the bedroom DJ. Ah, the bedroom DJ. The real life bedroom DJ. You press rewind, I replay.

Postcode sent with a kiss. Live location, North Circular. Starts to rain, have you seen this? No reply, 3 minutes. Leg starts to bounce, crack the window a bit. Good to be out of the house at least. And when you open the door on it, not seen you since August, borrowed sunglasses late afternoon. Ironically synchronized dance moves. I kissed you under the moon, I thought, but it was actually just one of those big bright lights. And would you believe me if I said that I fell in love? I recognized the feeling.

remind me of someone I wish I met in a past life. Two cold teas on the bedside table. What kind of incense was that? I always buy the wrong one. Fall asleep together, wake up with a big light on. Back to back, the extractor fan in the bathroom begging for attention. And I've been telling everyone who listen, it's always sunny on the Didsbury Dozen. 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

I bet. 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Money really all that we fiending for. I'm doing things they ain't seen before. Bands ain't dumb, but extreme is all. I'm a demon lord. Fall off what? I ain't seen the horse. Called your bluff, better cite the source. Fame ain't something that I need no more.

0: dat sinn Giant Rooks an die spielen dann dëse Samstech, also Iwer Moer an dat Usina Festival zu Diddeling Sydney Schmelz den Antreden ass komplett gratis.
1: 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We regulate any stealing of his property. 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

Finn Wolfhard is de goede man Rens van de show Jonga Let You Finish the 19th. 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Future Islands by Talk City. Enjoy his band mat Cotton Flower. Hey, Talk City Matti, ich hoffe, du bist Spaß. 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Future Islands. 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

Heating Park, I get a track the next tune. Bam Bam. 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

Yeah, man, come again on the stadion. 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Right on. Let's do it. Let's do it. Time to rock. Time to roll. Lasciatemi su Intoxic, ma Social Distortion e un song Born to Kill.

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Mike Ness, Social Distortion, Born to Kill. Zo soldatsin a ne danstos.

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